like a doula. 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No, it's a big rusty thing, but we are gonna bring us. I'm a money, I can't

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What's up? Drum, turn down the mic and the drum monitor, please. 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He's lucky. 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I'm loud in the back. I'm still loud in the back. Still loud in the back. Yo. Jump in the ride. Jump. All right, this next one we call Mash the Gas. 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Get your drink on. Get your smoke on. Get your drink on. Get your smoke on. Yo, don't turn me down, though. 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Check. It's another Juice hit. What? Keep it coming live. What? Keep it coming live. What? Check it out. 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

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Yeah. We just getting it started. Don't even trip. Just getting it started. Yo, yo, yo, check 1, 2. Like, check, check, 1, 2. Check, 1, 2. That's it, it came back. Just came back. I did anyway. Did you come back too? He didn't, drums aren't back though. Check it, check it, check, 1, 2. Check it, check it, check, 1, 2, 1, 2. Y'all have a good time today. You know, we gonna keep this thing going. You know, we just trying to get the technical difficulties work out. Technical difficulties. Can I say that right? Difficulties. Yo, yo, this one we call Phantom. It's a phantom rhythm. It's kind of like, yeah, yeah. I think we still waiting on these drum monitors to kick in. I mean, he can go by feel, but. Check, check, check it. 1, 2. Let me see. Can I hear the drums up here? No, I just hear my friend. K-Star, let's kick a freestyle in. You know, we keep the party going. Give me something. Give me something right there. Yo, yo, yo. That sounds almost like it's coming back. All right, something could happen here. That sounds like Jimi Hendrix right there. Feedback. All right, we'll come over here. I'm too hot. Okay, so we got him, but now he's too high. Everything's too high again. Check, check, 1, 2, check, 1, 2. Mainly me, I guess, is too high. Yo, we got this sound right now. Check, check, check, check. That's it. Let's do it. Phantom rhythm. Yeah, we gonna give him. Let's do this.

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Thank you. 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We got a set. We just going to just fire them off at you, you know? You decide. Let the chips fall where they may. Let's go, crew. Y'all want some more music?

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What you see? 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Yo. Pass the Dutch and I say what's up. What?

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0: let's go, boys. 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Are y'all with us tonight? Are y'all with us tonight? All right, we got him. 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

0: 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Act like you know.
1: Nice, Mo.
0: Y'all with us tonight? Y'all quiet out there. What the fuck? It's Friday the 13th. It's Friday the 13th. 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
1: 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Yes, yes. We love it. We love it. Friday the 13th. Tredente. 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Tredente. Hey. Oh, sorry.
2: Once.
1: Whatever. 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You know what I mean. What do we got? Oh, all right, little cuz, let's do this. Check it, check it, check it. Basie. And the game, be true to you back. I always told you that. Yeah. 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

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Bob and Teresa's hot tub party. Act like you know out there. 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He just fills up his bathtub with hot water and farts in it.

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That's right. Juice election, election, election. Boom. What do we got? We're going to keep this thing fired. We're going to bang the cut.

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I love that song, Bang the Cut. 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You know what I'm saying? All right, let's keep it going, keep the party going. What do we got? What do we got? Make sure y'all nice to the bartenders tonight. Personal family of mine. Keep them happy. They like to make stiff drinks. What do we got? Yes, sir. Each and every time. Each and every time. Okay, okay. High energy sound. Yo! Fire and forget. Another waist winder. Report to the dance floor. Yeah, yeah, yeah. Check it out, okay?

0: Y'all with us tonight?
1: What are we doing?

Yeah. Don't take it personal. It's just business, homie. It's just business, you know. All right, let's do this. We're just gonna keep the party going. We don't care if there's only like 20 people here. We're gonna give it to you like it was 20,000 people here.

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Y'all having fun? I'm having fun. Put me on. You're turning me on. So I'm gonna put you on. You're turning me on. And you put me on. All right. Huh. You know how we do it. Another one of those West Coast joints. Take a hit. Yeah. Check it out, check it out. Put me on, I got something to say. Said we love hip hop, we live it every day. Put me on, I got something to say. Said we love hip hop. Put me on, I got something to say. Said we love hip hop, we live it every day. Put me on, I got something to say. Said we love hip hop.

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We got a couple more for y'all. We got a couple more. Let me see. Where's the sun dial? It's kind of all right. I think we got a couple more. All right. Family business? Does that work? Is it family time?

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Yo, y'all like my band? That's live. That's live right there. That's live hip hop for your mind, your body, your spirit. Organic. Is organic? We call it like that. Do we do it? Chemical a little bit. I don't know if it's organic.

Pressure's on the rise. Pressure's on the rise. Thanks for coming out. Thanks for coming out. It's been so lovely. It's been so lovely. It ain't me, you know. Shit, you know I go all night. Everybody knows. You know what I mean? You know? Me. All right, this is it. Let's do this.

0: Check, check, 1, 2. I don't think we have any more. Do we have any more?
1: You got one more.
0: Did you say you had something? I have everything. We ain't got no stripper poles up here. We can work something out. You know what? We love you guys. Catch us next time. Peace out. Happy birthday, Big Bob. Hey, let's sing happy birthday to Bob, all right? Are we ready? Are we ready? Okay, wait. Are we going to sing it the white way, or are we going to sing it Stevie Wonder way? Let's go the regular one that everybody knows. Let's not, you know. All right, 1, 2.

0: Yes, Bob. Yes, Barbarella. Hey, good night, y'all. Have a good one.
1: Thank you, Mom. Thank you, Jews.
0: Yes, people. Y'all with us tonight? Y'all with us tonight, all right? Yeah, yeah.
2: Man, I haven't even heard that one.
0: Yes. That's fresh off.

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1: Ah, yes. 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
1: 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As I said, two practices ago, y'all had plenty of time to come up with some shit.
2: Dude, this is what I just came up with.
3: Whatever, dude.
2: I've heard that.
3: They got two different versions.
2: Super subtle bar, but I like this. So, like,
1: it's like,
3: we can't play a new song
1: when we're going. We're going to play that, too. It's going to be a jam, though. I mean, we can't play it and be serious about it. We got to play it and approach it as a jam.
2: That's the bass and the keys and other stuff.

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1: Every time.
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Y'all don't sound like y'all ready for no roots rock reggae. Y'all know y'all can sound better than that. 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

0: All right, yeah.
1: Yes.
0: What a beautiful day. Thanks for coming out. Juice.
1: Yes, yeah. Yes, y'all. Humble, let's do this. Reggae on the river.
0: Oh, shit.
1: It's an honor. Yes, y'all.

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1: That was crucial.
0: They don't know crucial. You.
1: They don't know Mary Jane. It's my girl. Let's do this, Juicy. Welcome to the show, y'all.

0: Raps, yeah.
1: Yes, Las Coast. You know.
0: All right.
1: We're going to heat it up a little bit. Y'all already? Y'all ready? Yeah. Rebel.

0: 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Rebel.
1: Welcome.
0: This is a rebel sound. 2015, it's a rebel year. Black Lives Matter, y'all. You know. Let's do it.
1: It's nice out there.

0: All right.
1: Yeah. Act like you know, Humboldt.
0: Getting dirty. Lots more juice.
2: Stay hydrated out there. It's hot.

0: 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That's love, y'all. That's love. Thanks.
1: Yeah.
0: It's a beautiful day out there, right? Give thanks. Give thanks. Yo!

0: Yeah, reggae! All right. Thanks for standing out here and enjoying this music.
1: It's getting warmer. It's getting warmer. Yo, a big respect to the farmer every time.

Yes, yes, I see you. You still sticky. You still sticky. I see you. Yes. Big up the farm every time. Enough respect. 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

0: Chop it up. 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
1: Ship it out. Ship it out. Yeah.
0: Chip it.
1: All right.
0: Are y'all with us? Are y'all with us? Reggae on the River, are you with us?
1: Yeah.
0: Yeah, feel that. Feel that.

0: Yo!
1: Yeah!
0: Meditation for eyes, see?
1: Keep it passing! Yeah! All right!
0: All right, Juice, we're the

0: inside.
1: Oh, yeah.
0: Yeah. Act like you know. I'm so Inglewood. Yes, thanks, right. Y'all. We love y'all. We love y'all. Thanks for letting us get it started.
1: Enjoy. Positive vibration. This is Juice. We from the Pombo area. We local. Bringing you the vibes. Oh yeah, cool down.
0: Yes.

0: Yeah! Reggae! All right.
1: You gonna get high with us this weekend, y'all? You gonna get high?
0: Get so high!

0: Yeah.
1: Yeah. Big ups.
0: You love it.
1: All right. Right day. It's not so hot today. It's real nice. Thanks for coming out. We're Juice, straight from Humboldt County, bringing the heat.
0: Yeah.

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You know, it's growing every day, huh? More time. Juice Crew.

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1: Boom.
2: Hey, what hey, hey, hey, yeah.
1: Juice. 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Juice.
2: You know, that's an old school saying. We used to say in the old school, there ain't no groove, there ain't no use without that juice. Hey, listen, I got a couple of announcements I got to do. First and foremost, I've been married to a lovely woman for the last 10 years. This is our anniversary. So, Sharni, I know you're out there, baby. I love you. Yes, sir, I love strong women. I've never been the kind of man to say I'm scared of a strong woman. I got a lioness that will tear apart, okay? Second announcement. I've been nominated for a Jamaican Music Award in the Jamaican Billboard magazine. And if you go to my SoundCloud page, there's a song on there called One Love, One People. That's my nominated song. Second one, for all of you that's swimming in the river out here, wash off really, really good, because there's some there's some nasties out there, okay? And I ain't going into it already. Okay, listen, I got another one just quickly then. I got to bring some ladies out here that want to talk to you for a minute.
0: Man, that was badass right there.
3: Juice crew coming dangerous and vicious. Sucker MC say Skilo, he just dissed us. Yo, he got a problem. I think he's conceited. He ain't conceited.
4: They just couldn't beat it.
3: Cause when we're at a show, the whole Juice crew likes to mingle. And seconds later, JB playing

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1: True.
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1: That's it.
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1: Yeah.
0: What? 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Each and every time we roll through your town, represent the masses strictly underground. Forget OZs, don't tease, we won't pound.

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Yeah, y'all gonna like this one. 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

0: 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Ishii, let's bring a vibe for us.
1: Mac, we're on things.
2: 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What, everybody come on. This is it. This is
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2: y'all.
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2: 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Come on, let's groove it.
3: Do you guys need to learn those notes then? 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

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I know he's busy.

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0: 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Another wicked original juice sound. 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
1: Straight hood.
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1: How to live.

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1: All right, yeah.
0: Beat bread. All right, everybody knows this one. Let's do it.
1: Right.
0: This one we call Instant Classic, because we knew it.

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0: Boom, boom.
1: What do we got?
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0: out some chords. 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
1: boys.
0: It's a roots party.
1: It's over.
0: A swanky roots
1: it's
0: party.
1: Over.
2: Yeah, man. Have a time. No problem. Yeah. Put those on the inside, man.
3: He's not really size.
4: Whoa, what's next? What we got? Oh,

0: When I was a youth.
1: When I was a youth.
0: When I was a youth.
1: When I was a.
0: It was just yesterday.
1: When I was a.

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How the half, which has never been told. Some know what they ever have going. 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

0: Pressure's on the rise. 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
1: Boom!
2: I think that's that. I'm done.
3: You done?
2: Well, what time is it?
3: Spent.
2: Well, no, I'm not spent. Why do I got what? That's something
1: different.
2: I got a couple more in me. What's up?

That's grooving. I'm not necessarily sure what I would do, but that's that. That's kind of like dancing track. That's full on spearhead, like.

0: totally riding that shit, dude. Oh, you can totally ride that shit, man. I don't know what you would want to say, but
1: I'm rolling tall, you know.
0: It's good for like.
1: Is that something you know? Like, what is that?
0: Bacardi.
1: Is that something you know or something?
0: No, it's a combination of Pastor Gavassi and something else I was learning from the camp.
1: Nice.
0: And so I was just like, let me see that.
1: Right.
0: And then,
1: I barely heard.

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So I come with a smooth daddy delivery like this. They call me Smooth Daddy, cause I come with a freestyle.

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Are you my...

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0: 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Got no bundle,
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1: Right, yeah.
0: Boom. 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
1: 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I love this next track. It's called The Phantom. It's called The Phantom Rhythm. It's one of those, you know, those waist winders, those booty grinders. You know what I mean? You'll hear it. 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
2: 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That's my crew right there. Y'all feeling good tonight?
1: Lovely. 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

0: y'all do the ending on that.
1: This one we like to call Phantom. I don't know, it just sounds kind of dark.
2: Hold up, no.
1: What?
2: Hold
1: up. Am I?
3: Huddle.
2: Bring it. Yo, and then bless. This other side name, bless. Bless.
1: This is truly the last one. I'm sorry.

0: Y'all know this, right?
1: Oh, man, we got a original old school LA house, man.
0: 6 minutes. 6 minutes.

0: Yeah. Yeah. Yes, I.
1: So we're going to have to end it right here. This is our last tune.
0: Yes. Yes.
1: What up?
0: Everybody needs to make as much noise as this guy right here.
2: All the music he's like to drop for him and gives us inspiration.
0: Oh, yeah, yeah, yeah. Yeah, big up, Jam Master J, R.I.P. Laid the foundation for Halloween, see?
1: Terrible when we pause with these people after a while.
0: Yes, sir.
3: Yes, I can.

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It's Wednesday night. 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

0: This brings us to our last tune. And before we get into it, I want to let y'all know that right here on Reggae and the River, I'm dropping my debut album right now after we play at the merch booth. It will be available. I can sign them and everything. So bless up. I want to thank each and every one of you guys, each and every one of you guys, for making this possible, because it's a dream of mine for a long, long, long time, right? Give thanks. And go like this. Boom!
1: Original rude boy sound.
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0: This one's called Red Light Raga. 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
1: This one, like I said, y'all see the flyer, right? 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And, everybody got it.
0: We gotta start a new government.
2: Yeah.
0: Based off all organic, grassroots, community.

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2: 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It's got its own stereo mic on it. 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
1: We're going to play some music. 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Lord have mercy, we're going to play some music. Lord have mercy.
0: Hey,
1: yeah.
0: Lord.
1: Thank you.
0: I still need just a squeak more at like everything in the front monitor. Like. 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

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And we give it on. And we 19. Keep it driving. Every time then. You'll be riding. Give it nice. Who? In the night group. And we coming through. And we know we do. 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

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And that will be our prayer that we have joined together in. What you want.

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We still got a nice voice this time, singing it, we're flowing it, sometimes, yo,

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0: Chances will be on at 3.
1: Hey, yeah. Laura.
2: What time do we load?
3: Yeah, that is. 2:30.
1: 2:30.
2: It is pretty sweet. I like it. Look at that shit. Look at the LEDs.
3: I will call the question.

0: All right, yeah.
1: Yes. Sometimes you gotta follow the drummer.
0: Go for it.
1: Whoop-bum. All right, I like this
0: right
1: one.
0: Right here.

0: that sounds awesome.
1: You gotta do that flute part. You gotta do that flute part because he wants it on the flute. So that one is all. Make sure you do that.
2: So it's going right.
3: Yeah, I think so. Yeah.

0: Can you hear yourself okay now? Brrr.
1: Wicked sound. When the Jews crew come upon your town. Brrr. Yo, yo, yo, yo. No, Jay Bird, I'm not gonna spank you tonight. It's not gonna be me, man. I'll tell you later. Check it out. Each and every time we come through your town, represent the masses strictly underground. Forget OZs, don't teeth, we won't pounds. Stay a step ahead when this shit goes down.

Boom Shotta. We're checking this out. We're kind of getting it dialed in here. How y'all doing tonight? Friday night? What's up? Arcada. We're going to party tonight. Tomo representing the night up in here, right? Yeah. Damn. Okay, yeah, check it out. All right, the recorder started now. Let's do this. What do you say?

0: that.
1: Squash it.
0: Can he have, can we get more drums in the drum monitor, please? Thanks, everybody. Yeah. Less vocals, more drums in the monitor. The vocals hot. Yeah. Yeah, you know. Okay, it's hot, it's hot. Did every lady get some beads tonight? Every lady got their beads tonight? Yeah. I'm trying. Yo, yeah. You're not a lady. I'm not asking you. You see two? Oh my goodness. All right. I'll put you in charge of that. They don't have to do what you did, though, just to give them to them. Let's do it. Hijacking. This is a takeover right now. 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

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I'm gonna say we never give up the fight. 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I can just sing low. Okay? All right, here it is. Check it out. Check it out. We never give up the fight. 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I said we. I say we never give up the fight. I say we. I say we never give up the fight. 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

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We do it our way. All we want to do is just lay the track down. 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

Y'all like that? 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Big up the man DJ Gideon on the ones and twos. 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Yeah. 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

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Yeah, that's a Rude Boy skank right there. I like it. We call it the West Coast flavor that you're hearing. It's the juice sound. Follow your dreams with persistence.

like Jimi Hendrix. 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Give me a drink.

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Each and every time we come through the shop, you choose through. Yo, check it out. 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

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Now they call me Chill the Boots Knock. 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Y'all know what the freak is? 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The person that's next to you right here.

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1: Whoa.
0: Yeah, jump, jump, jump, jump.
1: Cause it's a boost knocker.
0: Jump, jump, jump.
1: Take it out, group.
0: Boom. Y'all feeling that? Y'all feeling that? 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Don't look at me like I'm crazy.
1: So the freak, I'm telling you, that's my favorite dance. It stood the test of time.
0: Hey man, I'm sorry if you don't know what the freak. If you don't know what the freak is, somebody want to demonstrate for the brother? I wasn't really hitting it right enough, is what he was saying, and he's kind of confused. He wants somebody. You ready? It's kind of like, you know, it's hard to do it when like the lights are shining on you and all like that. You know. See. It's really easy to do. Okay, this next song you can do the freak to also. We have a little technical difficulties. Just give us like 1 second. 1 second. Mingle amongst your friends, you know. There's some freaks out there. If you're a freak, raise your hand. If you're a freak, raise your hand. Okay, let's do it like this. If you're a freak, don't raise your hand.
1: What's up? How we
0: look? Hold on. Hey, have you tipped your bartender tonight? Have you tipped your bartender tonight? Make sure you do that. I know them personally. If you want to tip me, find our manager, Mimi Law. If you see her by the bar, tell her to stop drinking. You want to tip us, go to Mimi Law. Yes, yes, yes, y'all. We gonna riding and riding and riding and vibing. Yes, yes, y'all, and you don't stop.

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Hey, big up Miss Law. She puts up with me. Big up Miss Mimi Law. Everybody.

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K-Star on the keys, big respect. Dollar Bill, we call him Chauncey Dollar Bill.

I was curious if I can get a pitcher of beer

That's West Coast, y'all. Make some noise for Dollar Bill. I don't know what he's trying to prove with those Kanye glasses on. We'll talk about that later. Who's left? Oh, the drummer. We call him Jay Bird.

percussion. 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It's Friday night, make some noise, make some noise. Wave the flag, wave the flag, wave the flag, wave the flag. 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Act like you know. All right, my name is Mo Chill. Everybody drop out. 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And my people, they waiting. They waiting. What they gonna do? What they gonna say?

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What they gonna say? Yo, my people's out there with Sunny Bray. They can rock a party. They can rock a party. And they can rock a party. You're goddamn right. Yo, you're goddamn right.

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And my people, they waiting. They waiting. What they gonna do? What they gonna say? Yo, my people's out there in Sunny Bray. We can rock a party. We can rock a party. We can rock a party. You goddamn right. Act like you know. Yes, I am. Hey, where's my homie at? Where's my homie at? Was that all right? Did you feel that, homie? Where's yours? Are you feeling good tonight? Let me just get some water real quick. Hold on. Is this spring water? I can only drink spring water. I'm sorry. Yo, let me just tell you one thing. There's been a lot of shit going down around here tonight. I'm gonna get serious right here, okay? There's a lot of shit going down around town. Motherfuckers snitching off motherfuckers, you know what I'm saying? Y'all read it in the paper, right? We don't do that around here. We handle it ourselves. So what I say is you never drop dime. Not even on your enemy. You never drop dime. Hear what I'm saying? Tell them, Juice Crew. No matter how crazy it gets.

jurisdiction over me. You know what I'm saying? We run this. It's just a simple fact, homie. Watch yourself, cousin. Don't be dropping dime around here. I never drop dime. I never drop dime. I just wanna get 16 lines. You know what?

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Never drop dime around here, you know. West Coast. Yo, this one we call Step Ahead. Check it out. One of those dance hall tracks. Everybody report to the dance floor. Come close to the stage. It's one of those intimate joints, you know. Ah, good water, good water. Lemon in my water. Let's go.

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Yes, I am. How are you feeling tonight? A lot of beautiful ladies out there. Hey, all the gentlemen, say what's up to the beautiful ladies. Yo, say what's up. Say hey, baby. Oh, come on, no handshakes. We're family around here. We're family around here. You know how we run it. All right, what's happening? What's next, Juice? Put me on. I got something to say.

Yeah. Check it out. Put me on, I got something to say. Said I love hip hop. I live it every day. Put me on, I got something to say. Said I love hip hop.

love it? Yeah. Do you love it? Do you love it? Do you love it? Do you love it? Yeah. Do you love it? Yeah. Do you love it? Yeah.

Juice, give him a little instrumental action right here. Let him feel it. Let him feel what hip-hop is all about. It ain't all about sneakers and gangster rap. It's more about beats and hand claps. You know what I'm saying? Yeah. Let him feel that, Juice. Let him feel that.

hear that. Fuck that. I didn't hear that. I want more than that. Put me on, I got something to say. Said I love hip hop. We live it every day. I just want bass only. Bass only. Bass only. Bass only. Y'all gonna put me on, I got something to say. Said we love hip hop. We live it every day. We love hip hop. 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

0: take it out. 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Boom, boom, boom, boom, boom, boom, boom. All right. One time, crowd. 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Check it out.
1: What do they call you?
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I got a new song. 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It's kind of deep. 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I know we up here in the woods. So this is kind of little cuz, what you think? 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

0: Watch yourself out there, Sam. We got one more song for y'all. We got one more song for y'all. Any requests? Any requests out there? Any requests? I Shot the Sheriff. Sorry, we don't do covers. Huh? Any Juice requests? You know what? I don't even know you, man. I don't.
1: Mustang Sally, baby.
0: Anybody else? Hey, you know what? Hey, there's one thing that's really similar to Mustang Sally. There's one thing that's really similar to Mustang Sally. It's called Mash the Gas. Mash the. Your mom was a sheriff? She was the only cool sheriff I know. Hey, thanks for coming out. Remember. Hey, if you're from Tomo, make some noise right now. Tomo, make some noise. Represent, represent. This is what we call Master Gas. Jump in the club, in the VIP. That's how we do it. With a little bling, bling, bling. 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Remember, dude. Boom, boom, boom. Hey, big up the farmer every time. Big up yourself. If you're a humble farmer, a representative. Jump in the ride, mash the gas. Sister pumped up, turn it up to full blast. Pop the trunk, break out the stash. Skunk train, ride, hope it's gonna last. Jump in the ride, mash the gas.

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0: 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Is that just natural talent? Is that what that is?
1: That's how my
0: 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That's years of singing in the shower right there. 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
1: Now you got you.
0: We're going to keep the vibes hopping. 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
1: Yeah.
0: If you're over by the fire, we're starting to get warmed up over here. 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
1: Yeah, nice and easy.
0: Sister.
1: Yeah.
2: Love it.
1: Far off.
0: Yes, yes, yes.
1: Yeah. Juice Crew.
2: Want a big old Captain on the flute.
0: Captain on the flute, y'all.
2: Yeah.

0: Feelings are next morning, do you know where you are? Stars. Meet a girl at the bar.
1: Star.
0: Wifey jump in her car.
1: Star.
0: Things say you's a real dicky czar. Next morning you don't know where you are.
1: No.
0: Cause next day I meet a girl named Sandy. What she wifey do meet a... Hey!
1: Yeah!

0: with Mary Jane.
1: You know that feeling.
0: Nice of female.
1: You know that feeling. Yes, I.
0: Best thing about Mary when it is that you feel no pain.
1: So yeah, we feeling good tonight, y'all. Thanks for rocking with us. Thanks for rocking with us. You ready to rock?
2: Smoking now.
0: Chill.
1: You ready to rock?
0: Two, three, four. 1, 2, yeah, 3, 4. Yeah, we come.
1: Are they ready for this? They ain't ready for this. Are they ready for this? You ain't ready for this. Are you ready to rock? That's right.
0: Yeah, wanna big up my hosts for having us tonight. Big up the people having the party.
1: We just gonna keep it high. Feeling good tonight.

0: Yeah, Motel.
1: That still rocks right there. That still rocks, y'all. Thanks.
0: Thank you all.
1: That's the one. Yeah. Y'all feeling it tonight? Y'all feeling good?
0: Yo.
1: It's the hardest band right here, yo. Woo! Damn.
0: Thank you all for being here. Thank you all for being here. Appreciate you all checking us out for a minute.
1: This shit's just getting started, yo. Oh, that's fucked up. You drank my beer? No, that, you know who that was. Thank you, could you? Because it wasn't me, it was this man right here. See the man with the beanie on the and the microphone?
0: We got to know that we are... Watch out! We got to know that we are...

0: one more for you.
1: Yes, I. Hey, hey, that's K-Star on the keys right there. Give it up real quick.
2: Kariki.
1: That's Jay Bird on the drums right there.
2: Jason.
1: Right on. Right, you know. That's Massive Dreadlock calling on the bassy right now. Yes, yes, yes. And percussion. We got Scotty Irie on the percussions over there. Give it up. Give it up. We got King Froggy. He's our other bassist slash dance floor massive.

0: God bless you. 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
1: Yo, it's the Phantom. Yes, it's the anthem. Throw your hands up, motherfuckers. Boom!
2: This is a song I wrote as a result of the life that I've lived in this political system.

0: Thank you very much. We are the BAM Akageddon. 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
1: Hey.
0: I got my aunt, my mom. I know, my friends all around. This is a beautiful scene, you know what I mean?
1: Check it out. Hey, before you run the rhythm, hold up. We all grew up in Southern Humboldt, and I'm from Petrolia, Randy's from Honeydew. All our folks are from around here, you know what I'm saying? We're the local folks. This is the newest song that we got. It's called Remain to Be Who You Want to Be. We want to dedicate it to a friend who just the other day took his own life. And it was really sad for our community when that happened, you know, because it's really terrible when somebody feels that life's that bad that they have to take their own life. So,
2: This one's gonna hit you. This one's gonna hit you, I guarantee.

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0: This next one's called The Roughnecks. Well, it goes out to all the roughnecks in the house. Hardcore Rude Boys in the back
1: filming.
0: All those guys in the sound booth up there. We gotta give respect to these guys, because they're putting it together. Big ups. Boom.
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0: 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We the Juice Crew. 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Big up Stevie Culture. 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
1: Technical difficulties. 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

0: Stand firm, y'all. 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What we got?
1: Another level.
0: Oh, all right, all right.
1: It's a new one. It's a new one.
0: One of the new ones, so bear with us. Check it out. 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
1: We gotta remember it real quick. 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

Yeah. 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We gonna rock. This is kind of a dual show here. Stevie Culture and the Demolition Band coming up next. Make sure y'all hang out for that. With the juice.

Yes. All right. 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Yes, yes, thanks, y'all. We love y'all. Blazing. This next track we call Sunny Ray Kids.

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Are y'all still with us? 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

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Do we got one more? I think they're gonna kick us off unless y'all yell really loud. Thanks for coming out. Hey, big up Stevie Culture and the Demolition Band. Boom.

0: This intro could call for
1: 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That's the one you're talking about before, huh, Jerry?
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0: 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You got a lighter?
1: I do.
0: I can't see a goddamn thing.
1: Little pets up there, homie. Like chatting on the mic. What's up? You giving me? Were you hooking up the mic? Is that the cordless for me? Is Gideon coming? Did you talk to him?
2: He said he was coming.
1: All right. Well, shit. I have a mic too. We need another one.
0: Yeah. You know how we roll, corny. Yeah. Yeah.
1: Thanks, man, for doing it.

0: 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What? That's right. I like that.
1: Cause you're dancing with blowing money.
0: Let me express myself for a minute here, yo. Just let me express myself. I'm born.

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0: 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That's a wicked rhythm right there, for real. Do we have that on recording? Did you record that? Oh, man, I want to get a little of that on recording. It's been going. That's fat. That is hot right there, for real.
1: Too loud.
0: I like that, too, that little. That shit's bad, dude, for real. For real.
1: Yeah.
0: That's like totally different than anything we ever have done before. I mean, recorded and done multiple times. I think anyway. I love that shit. That shit's hot.

0: 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Boom shot.
1: All right, let's do it. I'm sorry.

0: Thanks, y'all. 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You know how it goes. We were smoking low weed before. She got me up in the clouds. Yeah, let's run it. Let's run it. Do it. Popping off.
1: That's what we got. Mary Jane?
0: Popping off.
1: Popping off. Go. Are we following the status at all?
0: Yeah.
1: Yeah, popping off.
0: What's the next track then? No, we switched.
2: Hold on.
0: What's after Mary? What's after Mary? After Mary. So there we go.
3: That's where we start.
0: Thanks for rocking with all. Beautiful, beautiful ladies. You know how we roll.
2: Here comes the next track.
0: Do it.

0: at my flow.
1: One of those ones that we don't play anymore.
2: We haven't done international, what is that?
1: International's cool, but what's one of those ones that's like... I like the ones that's like the first ones, just like... Mama never liked me, she raised up their body so...
2: That's not my song, that's actually...
1: What's your part on that? What's your... You got a some part to it.
2: No, it's Tony D, right? No, that's Tony D. I don't know which song you're talking about. Not a Tony D song either.
1: Different one.
2: You're talking about...
1: What about the...
2: So,
1: that's
2: an old song by like Alley Cat or something.
1: Alley Cat.
2: Something like that.
1: Let's do number 33.

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Say we love hip hop. We love it every day. Put me on, I got something to say. Say we love hip hop.

0: got something to say. Yeah! 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Kavasieta. All right. When I was a youth, I was a house rocker. Now they call me chill.
1: A boost knocker.
0: Let's do it.
1: Each and every time. He comes through to shock you.
0: All right. How y'all doing? Here we go. When I was a youth, I was a house rocker. Let's do it.

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Let's rock this. Let's rock this, Juicy.

Thanks, y'all. Thanks, y'all. All right, this next track we call New World Order. I swear to God, this is gonna make it on the radio one day. And you guys can say, you heard it at Homebrews. It was some band, I don't know. But check it out, check it out, check it out. New World Order, NWO.

player. 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

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That's a new one. It's a new one. Instant classic. You heard. What do we got? All right. We gonna keep the vibe just like ha ha ha ha. You know, like a machine gun. That's kind of like how we view music. Just like. This next one's called Step Ahead.

We can rock a party. We can rock a party. 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We can rock a party. We can rock a party. We can rock a party. We can rock a party. We can rock a party. 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

I need a witness. I said, I need a witness. I need a witness. I said, I need a witness. They're telling us we only got a few more for y'all. A few more for y'all. Thanks for coming out and vibing with us tonight. It's the juice, see what I'm saying? This next one is another new one. It's another new one. Check it out. For all you hardcore Juice fans out there, this one we call Bang the Cut.

cut. Bang the cut. You know what I mean? That's our philosophy. Bang the cut. All right, yeah. We gonna keep this thing just like, I can't stop. We just gonna try to squeeze as many in as we can, you know, until they just say, bang your ass out of here. All right? This next one we call Mash the Gas. Mash the Gas.